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kind of guy who would never harm a flea. 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Now it ain't cause I don't smoke myself, and I don't figure it'll hurt my health. I've been smoking for 25 years, ain't dead yet. But them nicotine slaves, they're all the same. At a petting party or poker game, everything's got to stop while you smoke that cigarette.

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Old Dame Fortune was doing me right. Kings and queens just kept on coming round. Well, I played them low, bet them high. My blood didn't work on a certain guy. Kept on betting, laying that money down. He'd raise me, I'd raise him. I sweated blood, you gotta sink or swim. When he finally called and then didn't raise the bet, I said, aces, full pal, how about you? He said, I'll tell you in a minute or two, but right now I'm gonna smoke another cigarette.

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They Grew Up Weird heet deze. 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They Grew Up Weird and starts like this. Like this. 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

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If I catch my opponents ever sleeping, I'll just slaughter them where they lie.